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1: Flying Club is a way for people to detox from their rushed daily lives and ever-connected lives with full of notifications. People come here to be either by themselves or to connect with others. So people read, people play games. We have got dedicated time for connecting and socializing, but only if you want to. And it's people who are unhappy with their social media usage or their phone usage and screen time and want to decrease that and get back to real connection.

有些人是、想独处，那有些人是要跟别人做互动的、做交流的、So people read, people play games, and we have dedicated time for connecting and socializing, but only if you want to.

0: 的互动跟社交上面，当然是出自于自愿的情况之下哈。And it's people who are unhappy with their social media usage or their phone usage and screen time, they want to decrease and get back to real connection. 那会来到这里的人都是一些对于社群媒体的使用，对于手机使用非常不满的人，对于想要降低他们的这个看荧幕的时间的那些人他们是真的想要回归到跟人面对面的互动跟交流好，我们再听一次
1: Flying Club is a way for people to detox from their rushed daily lives and ever-connected lives with full of notifications. People come here to be either by themselves or to connect with others. So people read, people play games, and we have got dedicated time for connecting and socializing, but only if you want to. And it's people who are unhappy with their social media usage or their phone usage and screen time and want to decrease that and get back to real connection.